released in 1993 and composed by Gary Taylor and also produced by him as well. Uculayo ke la Rodney Mansfield. Album yakhe Love in a Serious Way.

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Yeah, sho njalo lensizwe cha impela ke music kwayo uthe ukwehluka. 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

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Yeah, wakhona la Africa. 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

yes, it's got quite exactly 29. Session just at 3:30. White Yago Akom Saga, so it's from Zans Night FM. Let's check again. Yeah, wake up, Lengomenga Circle up Miles Davis. And I have an involvement like Miles Davis. Giona Lengoma Gilem. Telephone, Wisdom Zans 98 FM. Gotta get before this one, you had a big classic called, oh, yes. Yes, So In Love, Curtis Mayfield, and before that, Curtis Mayfield, Utwela Pagengome Kukukulu, Right Time, Right Place, Dennis Lasallian, Latimore, gotta get before that, Utwela Labrige Ubanigenan, yeah, better right, tonight is the night, Uhlelo and hashtag Musotherapy, of course, it's your different weekend radio template, yes, it's on Izlomzans, 98.0FM. In stream. Thank you so much, Lapaguzi Pom for Gadlame. Thank you so much, Lapaguzi Kozab. This is now between 12 and 3. 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Its aim is to make you feel good and to give you a chance there to influence the show's playlist. 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

Gets a daughter, Zero FM, Stereo Tana, whatever is Magaliso. And let's count as one minute, Lapagom and Kukakulum, Vanessa Williams. Colors of the Wind. It's a classic. Please, my tell your friends about us. 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
1: You know, we are all about good quality music right here on the show called Hashtag Musotherapy. 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

0: 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Thank you.
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0: 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Singena kuyona lapha ingosi esibiza Feel Good for Platform. Its aim is to make you feel good and of course to give you a chance that you influence the show's playlist. 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

0: Sessions, that daughter to the greats, and Nat King Cole. Igama kengo Natalie Cole, Rest of the Nights. And before this one, you had a classic called, yes, A Whole New World, the People Price in Havala Panendogas, Regina Pell. And before that, Neville Nash, Love Me Now. And before Lapu Neville Nash, Utuela Pingo Mekuga Kulu, yes, The Dream by David Sanborn. 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That's the postal code. Your corner lapha ke Mtuba is Domzans 98.0 FM. 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

0: 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it is our beloved feature called Head to Head at 4:45 so boy
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0: Isikhathi it's exactly just a minute before the hour 5. Right here go back home, Saga, so it's Domzans, 98.0 FM. Strong, let's catch this team, take your pin number, let's call the magic power line, 060-480-7164. Which one does it for you? Is it the first one? The mighty Commodores, Jesus is love, Oganye, let's be the well. A prayer by the mighty OJs. 060-480-7164. Sabon Semoin. Alright, Umsa Jerusha is Kalagela. Sengabula Puyo Mutinte once again. 060-480-7164. When you spam up WhatsApp. WhatsApp line. 063-8208-448. 063-8208-448. 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Umhlongo say will be touch west lapha ye village. Thank you so much, Njomaneka Mkapi. Is Domzans 98 FM Sabon.
1: My
0: yes, my putti, good
1: yes,
0: I'm super fine now. I'm a Commodores. Jesus is love. Thank you so much. Nagulu Benjalo, my putti, as well. Yes, hey, Saman and Pelia is on Yanangetala. Into a Saltobi Figi, labor for Bandamans, Lapagia Gold, Betel was in Ghana. All right, as it says, I'm going to start. Sabon, Sabon, hi.
2: Sabon!
0: Hey, hi, good job, Gashi.
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0: Gashi. I know, Gigashi, I'm cool, and guess what? Jesus is love. Thank you so much. 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
2: Siyabonga msajeros.
0: Thank you so much. 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
3: Yes, I'm about to say right, Baba.
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3: 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Thank you.
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0: 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I know I'm super fine.
4: Awuthembeli hlelo.
0: Yes,
4: ngicela ama Commodores, Jesus is love.
0: Jesus is love.
4: Yes.
0: Thank you so much Thembeli hle. Ube ne Friday emnandi ne weekend ukuphatha kahle ezwa.
4: Ngiyabonga nawe futhi.
0: All right, thank you so much. Suka lapha ke 3 section hostel kwa mashu lapha ke hostel kwa A. Hi Mr. Jerome Kunze zimnandi zombili kodwa ake ngikhethe lapha ku number 2 Mr. Shozi use Adams Mission kwa Sheleni Road. Thank you so much Mr. Shozi uhamba nama OJs a prayer. Yes Domzansi 98 FM Sabon someone hi.
5: Hey good morning.
0: Nkunze njani kahle?
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5: Ukhuluma no mina mkhize la England but
0: Germany. 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
5: This is
0: the first of one after 10 hours. I'm sorry, I'm
5: going
0: to start up this. Yes, I'm going to start
5: up this. I'm going to start up this.
0: Naso ke ngapha kumina isingisi impela nje leso espeta isingisi leso
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0: 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Yes, Lomzansi 98 FM sizokuthatha nawe sizokushiya ngaphandle ku 0604807164. 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
0: 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Uthandiwe Ngcobo uthi ke the mighty OJs a prayer is the one for yena. Thank you so much. 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

0: All right, it's Kasako, it's exactly 28 away from the hour 6, 28 before we part ways. Kwizwe Mzansi 90 FM, Sarafina, Sabela. 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

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And I'm going to go to the corner of the city. I'm going to go to the city. I'm going to go to the city. I'm going to go to the city. I'm going to go to the city. I'm going to go to the city. I'm going to go to the city. I'm going to go to the city. I'm going to go to the city. Half pint to Cindy, umashezi, umadlaba, intokazika English, intokazika mfino, ngibeka lapha ku 12 femini. 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

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Yes, umsakazo Wisdom Sans 98.0 FM. 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

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Only see up next. You know what? I believe tomorrow will be a better version of myself. 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You ensure. 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
0: Fola lezi nezinye kuma podcast. 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
2: 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In the recent month, most of members of NPA have experienced the unprecedented flux of seasoned public servants.
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3: Let's bomb, let's have the scum. That's the first thing they must do. Who out of these people that claim to be refugees unleashed a gun here? Second to that, the municipality must come and attend to this because people are complaining that it's filthy, they are living on the road, they are taking they are robbing people here. And that's why they called us here to come and clean the streets. The community called us here, we're not mad in the head. We told the police that we're coming here today.
0: Barhanelwa babini kwabahlanu kwetyala lokubulawa kukambhexesho intloko weqela le-Democratic Alliance kumasipala omngeni bagwekwe udilika jele bethothoza kwezimnyamizisele yinkundla yengingqi yasemgungundlovu. 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
2: Si kuluma ke no Hanif Hussein uyi mayoral candidate ofike e Democratic Alliance kumasipala waseThekwini ngiqale ngawe today good morning
3: Kuma ngikhulisa ntenani
2: Shosho khulisa
3: What does the DA stand on illegal immigrants I want you to hear the DA comment on illegal immigrants because you are stone cold when it comes to illegal immigrants we don't hear you saying anything about illegal immigrants
4: The DA we have always stand on the side of the law what does the law say you can't walk into South Africa without proper documentation and live here as if this is your home. You are a visitor. Unfortunately, our government has failed us for the last 30 years. I've been there to the borders. There is not even a fence there anymore. People are just walking across. People who are here in South Africa without proper documentation, they have to leave.
5: Uma bethi beDA nabambisana nomthetho othi umuntu akabe namuntu okumengene South Africa. 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
4: It's not true that it is DA people giving him. Whether it's a DA person or ANC person or IFP person who is employing an undocumented immigrant is illegal, it is wrong. The fine was there for many years. The problem was the government is not enforcing that law.

Alright, happy Friday. 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
6: Good evening, I'm Nomathemba Ngcobo, station commander at eThekwini Fire and Emergency Services Directorate. At 16:34 we received a call of a building alight at the corners of Lillian Goyi and Livingston. When we arrived on scene, the building was well alight. The fire was already through the roof. No persons were reported or injured, but there were pets that were still stuck in the building, of which they were rescued. Unfortunately, a parrot, which was one of the pets that were still in the building, died after being rescued. We had four rescue pumpers on scene, the water carrier, a 10,000

0: Need some water carrier, the foam carrier, as well as the command vehicle. We had 8 BA wearers deployed to man the 4 lines that were deployed to extinguish the fire. I must say it was a challenge to extinguish this fire, as the building was already showing signs of collapse. Debris was already falling from the top section of the fire. Luckily, no one got injured. We managed to contain the fire within 20 minutes of arrival at scene. We also managed to save the switch shop on the ground floor. The cause of the fire is still undetermined at this stage. However, we'll be getting our fire safety section to investigate.
1: Now, sabonga kakhulu. 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
1: 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We are not a party that is going to contest election and then use a trust or shumundu, no. We are a party that's going to make impact in the politics of South Africa. 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I-collective effort esho ukuthi even the membership in a voice. We are not angry. We are clear-minded people with only one vision. To make a contribution into the life of the marginalized. That is our agenda.
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1: Yet you want to be integrated into the community.
2: You was not here.
1: Why is it hard? Because they support why is it hard for you to go back to your original
3: country? My brother, I'm here for 26 years, full 26 years. All my kids were here. They don't know even border of where I'm coming from.
1: Yeah.
3: I'm just saying that the local, they love us. They're our friend. I'm friend with Abatali Bazem Chondolo. You know, it's a big movement and other unions. They all love us. But this is political motivated men. People who are attacking us, most of them are street people. And they are criminals. So what we have just said, this is our Africa. Africa, according to our leaders, we couldn't supposed to have borders. That's why we are here, because we came here because we have a war in our country. I'll give you an example. I came here in 2000. There were people from Angola who were here. But when Angola came back, right, they went back. We are just here for our safety. Same thing like when apartheid was here. Other leaders, they flee to our countries. So there's no discrimination. And I don't want this thing to be mixed up with politics. It can't work. Sibandu, imundu gumundu gabantu.
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5: We're really proud of Pito, and I've been very proud about his achievements as a footballer, as a coach, and as an international coach. He's come a long way. Pito is a hard worker. Pito, if you don't know him, some say he's arrogant. He took it from me, but in South Africa, football circle, sometimes arrogancy helps.
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2: Hi, I'm good, thanks, and yourself?
1: 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Masikhuluma ngo Mr. D, sikhuluma ke ngani for those cishe ke mhlawumbe ke abangekho aware ngawo ke u Mr. D?
2: Yes, good day to the listeners. Were you talking about Mr. D? Mr. D is a homegrown local champion. That's got its roots from back in 1992. I'm starting off with a fridge magnet where you could call an order. But the company is now fully digitized. Everyone is aware. And we provide various delivery services. So we're basically a convenience provider where you just have to sit at home, place an order on the app, and basically get whatever that you ordered, whether it's groceries, restaurant deliveries, or something that you need from the shops. Mr. D is there to get it done for you.
1: Perfect. Now we know ukuthi uma sikhuluma ngendaba ye technology njengamanje izinto ke ziyashintsha as abantu abaningi sebethanda ukorder ke behlele kuma couches wawo. So for umuntu othi mina ngifuna ukuba u driver ka Mr. D, then yiphi indlela kumele ngenze ngayo, because I know ukuthi amathuba emsebenzi abonakala ke evulekile njengamanje because of ama campaigns aqhubekayo ke eNingizimu Afrika, and we know Mr. D unamathuba amaningi omsebenzi. So if one ifuna ukuba ke u driver wenza kanjani?
2: So to become a Mr. D driver, it's very simple. I mean, as a company, we conclude or conduct many deliveries in a month, as many as more than 3 million deliveries. And every delivery, of course, needs a driver on the other side. So if the listeners are looking to become a driver on Mr. D, all they have to do is go on MrD.com and then click on the menu icon and then select become a driver. And then from there on, they should just follow the prompt and basically complete an application. Additionally, they must just select the area that they would like to work in. And then once they've done that, someone will call them back in terms of furthering the application to become a driver on the Mr. D platform.
1: Mm. Now, as a South African, then I know ukuthi ngiyadinga ukuthi umuntu ongiphathela impahla yami ngisuke sengi-odile stolo. Kube umuntu o i-criminal record yakhe othola ukuthi ke i-right, meaning ngikakasisona isigebengu and so forth. So if I'm interested ukuba u-driver, then iziphi izinto engiyidingayo noma ekumele ngibe nazo before nje ngi-apply?
2: Yes, I mean, to become a driver, there's a few requirements that we have. You need to have a smartphone that has an Android operating system that has version 6 and later. You need to have your own vehicle, whether it's a car or a motorcycle. If you don't have one, we've got options in terms of renting to own or just leasing. You need to have a valid South African driver's license or a driver's license, a valid bank account, and also a clear criminal record and proof of address.
1: Mm. Now, because you mentioned indaba your driver's license, then kushuthi kufanele kube umuntu ongaphezulu kuka 18 years.
2: Yes, you must be also 18 and older. Yeah.
1: Oh, all right. And then kuleyama working hours, let's say there is another umsebenzi engiwenzayo but ngiwenza ngekhahlambe zasebusuku. So ngifuna ukuthi mina ngibe udriver ka Mr. D. So ama working hours ngiyakwazi ukuyichuzela ngwanikezwe yinina.
2: Yes, so the working hours are very flexible and you choose your hours, but it's important to remember that a service like Mr. D is basically demand driven. So we've got peaks and we've got times where the orders are not a lot. So if you position yourself in such a way that you're taking a lot of the peak hours that are available, you also spend

0: the chance of making a significant amount of money on the platform. So effectively, the hours are flexible based on your schedule, but it's advised that if you lean towards working most of the peaks, you should be able to also be able to make enough on the platform.
1: Now, I know ukuthi usuyishilo le, but for those abangazwanga, cishe mhlambe ifu ngakwazi ukuemphasize la, do I need to kuba nemoto or do I need to kuba nesithuthuthu or are there any options that you guys can provide to me esekutheni ngikwazi ukusebenza even though ngingenayo imoto?
0: If you do have a motor, a vehicle, whether a motorcycle or a car, you're more than welcome to come through and place your application. But if you don't have one, we've got options available in terms of rent to own and also just the rental option that you can look into to basically source a motorbike or a car. Predominantly, just to be clear, a lot of the options that we have are for motorcycles as the platform for you to be able we achieve the best efficiencies from motorcycles. So those are the options that we have in terms of renting to own.
1: All right. Now, asikhulume indaba ke ebalekele kwindaba yemali, right? So, kule yemali ngihola kanjani? Because I think yona into ebaleka kakhulu sekuthena umuntu ay understand. Kwesinye isikhathi uthola ukuthi cishe mhlambe ama volumes ama order awekho that much, then expect emno kuhola kakhulu. So mhlambe ifu ngakwazi ukuyichaza ekutheni ekuholeni ke ngihola ke kanjani, kusebenza kanjani?
0: So the earnings are based on the number of orders that you complete. So every day there's orders, but as mentioned, this is a peak-driven business. And therefore, over the dinner period, that's when we get most of our orders in a day. Over the lunch period, there's also a lot of orders there. So if you work majority of those times during a week, you stand a chance to make enough money. And also, on Friday after 5 o'clock, we've got additional incentives that we provide for each and every order. Also, for Saturday and Sunday after 5 o'clock, we've got additional incentives that we provide on a per-order basis. We pay each driver on a per-order basis, and they also stand the opportunity to get tips from the orders that they've completed from customers.
1: How then do you guys care Puguti? Kungabi umuntu oyiwana othola ama-order amaningi, so I end up elo umuntu lo esethola imali eningi compare nalaba abanye. So nisebenza kanjani le?
0: So the system is basically managed through algorithms that basically determine who gets an order based on various rules. Some of the rules are, have you just completed an order? Are you close to the restaurant or the store? And so on and so forth. So it's democratized in the background through an algorithm to make sure that everyone is basically afforded an order in a fair and equal manner.
1: All right. In closing, let's remind those abafuna ukuapplya ukuthi bangenza kanjani. Mabefuna ukuba u driver kanjalo kanjalo.
0: To become a driver, just visit www.mrd.com. Select the menu icon and then select become a driver. Once you're on that page, just follow the prompts in terms of the information that is required. It will basically require the information that I provide that I indicated earlier on. Valid South African license, driver's license, valid bank account, proof of address, and a few other information. And then once you've completed that, there will be someone that contacts you in terms of furthering that application from that point onwards.
1: All right, Mr. Mutapo, asibonge kakhulu. 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
0: We've got plenty of opportunities to become a driver on our platform. Any given month, we need as many as 20,000 drivers to be able to conduct the deliveries that we make. So at every instance, we're always looking for drivers. We're always looking for more drivers because we do need more to be able to provide the level of service that our customers require.

0: So rest assured, if you do put in an application, there will be someone that contacts you, and you will eventually get to being a driver. That's for sure.
1: Mr. Mutapo, thank you so much. Asikhulume ngesikhathi esilandelayo, siyabonga kakhulu.
0: Thank you so much.
1: Sharp, thank you. Thanks, bye. Right, umsakazi wakho ke izilomzansi ku-98.0 besikhuluma ke no Mr. Tumelo Mutapo from Mr. D. 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

0: Now, this one is from Gladys Knight. 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It's 8 o'clock. So, we're going to see you at the end of the day. 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
1: 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I think also importantly, he did mention that the circumstances surrounding the case, the fact that it was premeditated, and the fact of the severity of the matter, outweighed the fact that the accused wanted to work with the state and the fact that they had pleaded guilty. So I believe that this was the correct decision to have been taken, and I think it sends a strong message to people out there that you cannot just simply put a price tag on someone's life.
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5: It's the whole league. You know, I want Sipo China to keep going, keep doing the best. Brandon Peterson, he was amazing last season. Now he's going through things, but he will reach there again. And that is the nature of the beast. You know, I'm

0: proud of all the keepers and I always encourage them to keep going, and we must keep pushing our position, you know, even higher and higher. I mean, we've changed the way goalkeepers are being, you know, looked at now. So, yeah, I'm just glad. And this is for...
1: Kale go umdlali weqembu le Kaizer Chiefs ulebogang mabu uthi ke kuyaphoqa ukuthi bawunqobeke umdlalo wabo nesiwelele FC ukuze ke bezovala ke igebe lamaphuzu uma busho kanjena njengoba ke iKaizer 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
2: I think we obviously want to win the game that we're playing on Sunday against Welele. We know that it's going to be a very important game for us to keep up with the other two teams at the top. So going into the game on Sunday, we know it's not going to be an easy game. But it's a game that we must win. You know, we drew one away now. So we can't draw another game. We just want to win the next game and make sure that we keep up with the pack at the top.
1: Ikhona ke imidlalo ephethwe iPremiership ongayilindela kulempela sonto namhlanje na ke mbili ke imidlalo ekhona umdlalo khona ilowe Richards Bay FC namaZulu FC ngo 7:30 kusihlwa lo mdlalo uzoba lapha ePrincess Magogo Stadium. 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
3: 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No persons were reported or injured, but there were pets that were still stuck in the building, of which they were rescued. Unfortunately, a parrot, which was one of the

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2: Are taking the experience that we have gained from the trends of local government and turning it into a formidable pride that will make our people to trust government again, standing against dictatorship. In the recent month, most of members of NPA have experienced the unprecedented flux of seasoned public servants.
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10: Police had sufficient deployment and intervened to restore order. During the commotion, stones were thrown around and one which was thrown by a foreign national landed on a police officer. Police had to use minimum crowd management professional force to manage the situation and calm has been restored. Investigations are ongoing.

0: should anyone be found to have incited violence will face the might of the law. The suspect will appear in court once it has been processed.
1: Hlabela phambili loyo bengusihlalo we-NFP KwaZulu-Natal uZandile Myeni unxusa abantu ukuthi bathembe iqembu lakhe elisha ukuthi lizokwenza ushintsho emphakathini. 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
2: Because being a councillor, besides going to meeting, you have a responsibility to go and meet with communities. To get issues, you must be accessible to the communities. As MPA, we are saying people must try us. Yes, there are many other new political parties on this. But with the experience that we have, yes, it's a new political party, but we are not new in the game. We know the tricks, we know the flaws. That's why our principle is based to say whatever that we will be doing must be people-centered.
1: Sengiphethe iqembu inkatha from party IFP ithi ifuna kujutshwe ngokushesha ithimba eliphenya ngokubulawa kosopolitiki esifundazweni KwaZulu-Natal PKTT ukuze liphenye kabanzi ngokubulawa kwamakhansela alo amabili. 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
3: The IFP condemns these killings in the strongest possible terms. Political violence, intimidation and assassinations have no place in a constitutional democracy. Political differences must never be settled through violence, threats or murder. No political office, election or political disagreement or contest for power is worth a single human life.
1: Ukukhumbuza behamba phambili kuleli hora amaphoyisa KwaZulu-Natal aqinisekisa ukuboshwa komlisa wokufika osolwa ngokuhlasela amaphoyisa ngenkathi kuqhubeka umbhekisho we-March in March. 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
1: Because being a councillor beside going to meetings, you have a responsibility to go and meet with communities to get issues. You must be accessible to the communities. As MPA, we are saying people must try us. Yes, there are many other new political parties on this, but with the experience that we have, yes, it's a new political party, but we are not new in the game. We know the tricks, we know the flaws. That's why our principle is based to say whatever that we will be doing must be people-centered.
0: Sengiphethe amaphoyisa kulesifundazwe athi yaqhubeka uphenya ukuthola ukuthi abekho yini abanye abantu abathinteke igamekweni zodlame olwenzeke ngenkathi kuqhubeka umbhikisho weMarch and March eThekwini izulu. 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
2: Police had sufficient deployment and intervened to restore order. During the commotion, stones were thrown around and one which was thrown by foreign national landed on a police officer. Police had to use minimum crowd management proportional force to manage the situation and calm has been restored. Investigations are ongoing and should anyone be found to have incited violence will face the might of the law. The suspect will appear in court once it's been processed.
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1: to those that the impeachment committee has. So in the process of the panel is entitled to look at what's been given.

0: enable, we should assist the court in how it evaluates the allegations being made against the panel. The standard has to be a constitutional standard, not a civil trial standard, and a standard of accountability. It has to, the question that must be asked is, what standard of constitutional accountability must we invoke when we are assessing the panel's report?
1: Yeah, that's what I wanted to ask. You mentioned earlier on that what we're engaged in or what we're dealing with here is not a civil process or a criminal process, but we're involved in court look at in finding with the balance and the standard and the test that ought to apply in this instance.

0: with a balance and the standard and the test that ought to apply in this instance when one looks at what's required of the panel in terms of determining sufficient evidence, whether sufficient evidence exists to show.
1: Hopefully it helps. The court must ask itself within the context of the constitutional requirement of Parliament holding the executive to account, is there something that the President must be held to account? For the moment, I'd ask you to remove the panel, or even remove the Speaker, or even remove the motion. These allegations are out in the public. There is an immediate responsibility for accountability. But the process of Parliament has now been started. What the rules say is that the motion mover, a member of Parliament, must submit a motion that meets specific requirements. But whatever requirements that motion must have, it must mirror exactly Section 89(1). It must be supported by evidence. And it uses the word prima facie. Right? And then once that is done, the Speaker then looks for compliance. Has these steps been taken? Has these requirements been met? And then the Speaker says he appoints an independent panel. And the instructions to the independent panel is look at the motion together with the evidence that the motion is attached. Look at, you have the power to ask in your discretion for members to give you information relevant to these charges or to this motion. And as an independent body, with no powers of cross-examination, with no powers of holding an oral hearing, with no powers of clarification, with just based on what is on the papers, tell Parliament whether what you have, using your independent mind, supports the next step of holding the President to account. Should this information be tested in a more rigorous inquiry of Parliament?
0: Mr. Trengrove made an analogy with NPA to say that maybe that's the best we can do as well as the international standard. But let's look at the NPA standard.
1: The what?
0: The NPA, National
1: Yes.
0: Prosecuting Authority, where he says, look at their policy and their approach. They don't simply look at, is there a prima facie case? They look at, is there sufficient evidence which would lead to, at least that has a reasonable prospect of a conviction, I think something to that effect, I can't remember it. So is that at least something that we could look at to say, when the rules talk about sufficient evidence, that's really what they're talking about.
1: Yes. In my submission, sufficiency, I think I agree with what my learned friends have submitted on the word sufficiency. Too much is attached to it. All that the panel must do is to say, is there sufficient material before in terms of the motion and the evidence is gathered for the next step? Bearing in mind, just President, that the next step is not necessarily bound by what the panel has said, but the next step is more equipped to test all the other issues that may come out of the imperfect panel report. It can test on bad faith or good faith. It can test on admissibility of evidence. It can even cure what the panel would have missed. It can do that. But what it does is that from a public perspective of holding the President to account, there is an injection of an independent mind that is brought to bear onto this constitutional process of holding the executive to account. And that is very important. And just because I don't have my time, let me just deal with the submissions that were made on Section 89 by Mr. Trengrove yesterday. It appears to us that the approach that he adopts is that

0: When you look at the panel's report, its deficiency lies in the fact that not on every charge they did not ask the question, it says the right question, which is there bad faith? And if the president, if they had accepted the president's explanation, then that would have negated perhaps bad faith. If they didn't, then you know the report ought to be set aside. But here's the problem. The president's argument confuses the threshold for initiating a constitutional accountability process with the ultimate grounds for removal under Section 89.1. Section 89.1 does not require Parliament to first establish bad faith before it can activate its constitutional accountability process. It says there are three grounds on which that the Section 89 process may be activated. Serious violation of the court or the law, serious misconduct, inability to perform the functions of office. Bad faith is not listed under Section 89.1. So it is not, bad faith may explain seriousness, but it is, does not torpedo, it should not torpedo or it be interpreted to frustrate the accountability process. Otherwise, if it did, then of course there will be a problem.
1: So are you saying are you saying that we cannot look at the rules because the rules take section 1, section 89, and they bring that section into operation by setting out the rules as required in EFF 2. And in the definition section, it defines what serious misconduct and serious violation is. And it says that it includes performed by the president in bad faith. When you look at what is serious, there has to be a bad faith element.
0: That's correct, but what we are proposing is an interpretation that is hinged entirely on Section 89.1. Your starting point has to be 89.1.
1: Yes.
0: That's your starting point.
1: Correct.
0: And what you have to then assess is whether the president's argument is not confusing the threshold for initiating a constitutional accountability process with the ultimate grounds for removal under Section 89. In other words, the bad faith element is essentially being used in order to stop the president from accounting. If you find that there was good faith, for example, and can I, because I see I've almost 5 minutes.
1: Until 1 o'clock.
0: Oh, I'm still in one. Oh, thank you.
1: Okay. Can I just before you go to the next point? Section 89 does not define serious misconduct.
0: And yet, Section 89.1 is the constitutional source of the rule. In other words, you start at the source and you ask the question: does the source tell us what you should be looking for? And what you are looking for is seriousness, nothing else. Seriousness. Because if the president is found to have acted in bad faith, then it might point towards seriousness.
2: In other words, one performed in bad faith. If they don't answer that question of bad faith, then they haven't discharged their function, says Mr. Trengo.
0: Yes, but I think what is important is to understand that the constitutional nature of the panel is such that, and the method by which they were conducting their inquiry,
2: yes,
0: was such that they could not come to the conclusion that there was sufficient evidence for bad faith, there's sufficient evidence of bad faith. They couldn't do that. They could only say, as a preliminary sifting mechanism, there is sufficient evidence. Then you've got to interpret this in line with the theory of the argument that I'm making, which is that you've got to have enable the process of parliamentary accountability. You've got to enable it. So if you insist on having the panel, as a little friend on my left suggests, that if bad faith was not, it should be set aside. Let's push. Make the related argument. What the president's argument suggests is that Parliament must first

0: must prove its case before it is permitted to investigate the case. Of course, that's constitutionally and logically untenable. Bad faith is not equivalent to serious constitutional. The president, bad faith ordinarily concerns the actor's subjective state of mind or improper purpose. By contrast, Section 89 focuses on the seriousness and constitutional significance of the conduct.
1: But can I just get clarity? Are you saying, from your perspective, bad faith was not assessed? Meaning there's no finding of bad faith because...
0: No, that's not what I'm saying.
1: What are you saying?
0: Because I'm saying, where's the report? This was a screening independent process.
1: Is it screening? Maybe just put that in your mind. I'm going to ask, when you say screening...
0: So, what's that word? Sifting, sorry.
1: Okay, because screening, I would think, is the first process would be screening, the checklist, as I understand your proposition.
0: Yes.
1: From the other respondents.
0: Yes, so I meant sifting. I just used it incorrectly.
1: Okay.
0: So conduct may constitute serious misconduct or a serious violation of the Constitution, even where the president disputes his subjective intention, his interpretation of the law, his understanding of the relevant facts, or whether he personally benefited. Parliament must be able to assess the legality, seriousness, consequences, and constitutional implications of presidential conduct. That assessment cannot be reduced to the narrow question of whether the president acted in bad faith. Nor does the absence of bad faith automatically exonerate conduct that may involve a serious breach of constitutional duty. The president's oath of office reinforces rather than restricts parliamentary oversight.
2: Napana kantolo ke lana ke phakeme khona ke Western Cape soke njoba ke like kulazi nakhona ke la kulalile sona ke sicelo ke sika mungameli ke lana sokuthi kubuyekezwe ke la wena ke umbiko lona ke ka 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
3: Bluff, Pepe North, La Lucia, Umhlanga, Kwamashu, Inanda, Umjodi, La Messi, Tongat, Mount Edcom, Phoenix, Zimbali, Rockville, Palito, Shagas Rock, Salt Rock, Umhlali, Ndwetwe, Zinyathi, Verulam, usithola ku 98.0 FM, Izwi loMzansi, Yizwa umehluko.
2: Following a Supreme Court of Appeal judgment on 30 April 2026, the Road Accident Fund has reverted to the 2008 RAF 1 form. Claims rejected from 6 May 2022 onwards must now be resubmitted using the 2008 RAF 1 form for processing. The deadline for resubmissions is 30 September 2026. Claims resubmitted before this deadline will not prescribe or expire. Members of the public are encouraged to submit their claims early and allow sufficient time for processing. For assistance, please contact the RAF Contact Center at 087-820-1111 from Monday to Friday, 7:45 a.m. to 4 o'clock p.m.
3: Isikhulu nobhoko umuthi othithi.
4: As umuntu omusha bengakholwa kwizinto zesintu, I never believed in them. 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
4: Paragraph 1 of the judgment is one of the most profound opening statements in the judgment. And it was a unanimous judgment. Mhlanhla J said at paragraph 1, source of the same judgment, yes. I'm just reading it because we are still here. She said, Society has always been concerned about the accountability of persons or institutions who operate the levers of power. In recognizing this, our constitution provides for state institutions that are mandated with the task of supporting our constitutional democracy. But all powers have limits, and even the officers employed to support accountability must be held accountable. In a state that propagates accountability and governance based on the will of the people. That's what this case is all about. The will of the people is personified and embodied in the National Assembly, not in the courts. It is the National Assembly that is the elected representative of the people.
3: Advocate Dalimpofu ke loyo soke njoba ke naye kakhulukazi khona laphana ke enkantolo ke ephakeme ke yase Western Cape. 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
5: And I submit paragraph 1. The state seeks to treat the fifth applicant as a murderer by common purpose. Although his own investigator conceded that he was absent from the briefing, absent from the fatal assault, a party to no prior agreement to kill or rob, and contacted only after the deceased had died. 2. The alleged disposal instruction is denied. Even if it is assumed in the state's favour for purpose of bail, it is an alleged post-offence conduct. It cannot retrospectively convert the fifth applicant into a participant in a completed murder. 3. The relief is accordingly sought in three steps. Primarily, Your Worship, the ordinary bail inquiry, because the conduct actually disclosed against this applicant is

0: highest post-offence conduct. Alternatively, Schedule 5, because no Schedule 6 purpose, common purpose feature has been established against him, and further, alternatively, Schedule 6 bail on the basis that the cumulative circumstances are exceptional. Whichever regime is applied, the state's own witness conceded that the fifth applicant is not a flight risk and could place future interference no higher than a possibility. The Section 64 case for continued detention is therefore materially weakened by the state's own evidence.
1: Alright, angiyazi ke lapha ukuthi ke ngicabanga ukuthi kuphazamiseka ukuphikelana, ngicabanga ukuthi into zethu ziyaphazamiseka ke la. 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
2: Izindabeni zezwe lomzansi kamsithabele kamahlaba mtolo.
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5: Asalta calls for urgent action that must include a national catch-up campaign led by government with the full support and participation of unions, businesses, communities, schools and the religious fraternity. A mass public education campaign highlighting that vaccines are safe, free, necessary and available at all public clinics must reach every child. This must include countering fake news on social media and other platforms.
4: Sengiphetha bakwa South African Weather Services sebekhiphe isixwayiso sikayelo level 4 seyimvule namandla ehambisana nokuduma kwezulu nomoyo namandla okulindeleke ingxenyeni ezihlukene zesifundazwe namuhla. 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
6: With that, we are also expecting some damaging waves between Port Edward and Causeway Bay, and that is a yellow level 4 warning. We are also expecting some damaging winds, a yellow level 4 between Causeway Bay and Port Edward today, and then tomorrow blue warning for damaging waves between Richards Bay and Causeway Bay, as well as a yellow level 2 for damaging winds between Richards Bay and Causeway Bay.
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1: What a master plan.
2: No, thank you very much honorable chair. On the first question, the honorable member Fraser is correct. For any post that is not budgeted, we go to provincial treasury. This, of course, happens after we tabled our own plan and the budget for the following year, and then they scrutinize it, indicate exactly the amount that can be allocated for the compensations of employees. But with the municipalities systems, they have a different approach altogether. Once the budget has been approved by council, then the council is mandated to monitor the implementation of that budget. This is linked to the second question, what is the role of COCTA and where was COCTA when they exceeded the threshold? I think we have always cautioned the municipality to look at this one, because it depletes the amount that is supposed to be allocated for maintenance and repairs. It also escalates the unauthorized expenditure, because the moment they do that, they spend money on unfunded posts, it becomes a vicious cycle that can never be apprehended. I'm aware of that question. I'm aware that there are municipalities who do approach the MEC. Recently, I think we've seen Bofana indicating that they are intending to fill the vacancies, and there are a number of municipalities that have done so to seek guidance from the MEC. And I've seen the response of the MEC with Mpofana to say, but you don't have money. So how are you intending to fill these vacancies when you don't have strength and capacity of generating the revenue? I've also seen a letter from the MEC provincial treasury that went to the MEC for COCTA. I'm sure you might have seen it being circulated in the media. One municipality where the MEC for treasury wants the MEC for COCTA to investigate allegations of an exodus on filling of vacancies right now, especially issues around the bodyguards, issues around the contracted workers. So we are busy preparing a response on that one. And the
0: kunyawa ukuhlalukana khona lapha kwana kumasipala ke lona ke walapha ke wesifunda ke emzinyathi ngaphambi sithole zona ke indaba othi ngibothele ngizowazi umthola lo
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5: The IFP condemns these killings in the strongest possible terms. Political violence, intimidation and assassinations have no place in a constitutional democracy. Political differences must never be settled through violence, threats or murder. No political office, election or political disagreement or contest for power is worth a single human life.
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4: The IFP condemns these killings in the strongest possible terms. Political violence, intimidation, and assassinations have no place in a constitutional democracy. Political differences must never be settled through violence, threats, or murder. No political office, election, or political disagreement or contest for power is worth a single human life.
3: Angizibeke lamlaleli, umnyango wezezimali esifundazweni KwaZulu-Natal. 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
3: Similapha! 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

0: who have faced the women in 1956, and indeed that baton has been given to us as women of today.
1: So we celebrate their courage, their commitment, their determination, and their passion to ensure that women are free, women are equal, women are emancipated, women are free from gender violence. We also celebrate all the women through their generations, including the present generation.
2: SA Drive, Kuizwi Lomzansi. 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
5: Really, that's a debate. Do we borrow more? What are the implications of that? Do we continue cutting expenditure? What are the implications of that? Do we raise tax? What are the implications?
6: Increase the corporate tax and introduce the wealth tax. That's how you're going to generate more money. Leave the poor alone.
7: In South Africa's politics, but this is the new politics, the new normal of the government of national unity.
2: Sithinte njengamanje, sithinte njengamanje. Shayela ucingo ku 060 480 7164, 060 480 7164.
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1: Today it's a rainy day, it's a blessing. This is the beginning of our spring and so we are all blessed, but it's interfering with our campaigning. Nonetheless, this is a good sign. When it rains, the ANC does well. So this is the beginning of a very good campaign for the ANC. I've spent the morning consulting with my comrades here, briefing me about the campaign here and what the ANC has been doing over time, and particularly here in Tembisa, where they've been informing me that the payment rate for rates and electricity is extremely high. And going into people's houses, they've been expressing a lot of satisfaction about the services they get here, and obviously the key challenge for them is unemployment. That is the main challenge. They do get good service delivery, the wastage refuse is removed, the roads are in good order, but the only challenge is unemployment, which we have addressed. Thank you.
0: Ngumongameli ke lawezwe ke laseNingizimu Afrika phinde beke umongameli ke wenhlangano ke African National Congress uchaza ke kabanzi ngokuhambela nje kwabo khona ke lapha kuLoreni kulona kosuku lanamhlanje. 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
1: Glitches with regard to just the interface with the IEC system. The candidates list was there for the whole country, they were submitted, and in regard to those areas there were some glitches. And this is not only affecting the ANC, there are a number of other parties, I'm told 34, so there should be a solution to be found, because the technical glitches should not in the end deprive our people from being able to vote for their candidates. And I'm certain that a solution will be found. The political party liaison committee, as well as the IEC and the parties themselves, will be able to find a solution. So I do believe that a solution should be at hand soon.
0: Bathi ke ngempela ke bayathemba ukuthi ke izoba khona ke isixazululo kakhulukazi kulona ke lolu daba ke lolu lokuthi ke kunemagama akagcine ke engaphothulwanga kakhulukazi ukuthi ke submitwe kulona ke lolahlelo ke lo ka-IEC kakhulukazi kubona ke lapha ama-candidate list. 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
1: 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So court, the electoral court, which is a specialist institution, should be able to solve that too.
2: Yeah. ANC eh
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1: It's not as wholesome as it was the last. Containable and it's manageable and there should be a solution that can be found. And I guess with the ANC it deals with so many candidates at one go, well over 10,000 candidates at the parties. So that is going to be solved.
0: Sike ngempela ke kuyofanele ukuthi ke sikwazi noma ke bakwazi ukuthola kakhulukazi ke ixazululo kuyonakele empela ke ethe kenze uyonakele lapha ya UIC kanjalo ke nayo lok submit kakhulukazi kwawo ke ANC ngemzuzu wokugcina.
1: Interfering with your side. We did say that we will announce our candidates and I said watch this space. So I continue to say watch this space.
2: Are you going to the
0: Zinyeke zezinto ke leze khona umsakazo wakho yezohlelo sikeqa magola drive show.
1: And of course going to the electoral court is one of them. Interfacing with the IEC is one of them and solving the problem with the political liaison committee is one of them. So all those options are open.
0: Sakazo ke wakho yezwe 0604807164 sicaphelela kakhulukazi ke wona ke lwamsindo uthe ke wahlaloka yena kumongameli wenhlangano ke lapha yaka ANC kulona ke usuku lwanamhlanje umlaleli ke nayo yakwazi 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
5: Don't know right now when you see the situation of the African continent, the whole what African continent is play in the world, it's clear our role is not what, you know, we can do better what we are seeing right now. So this campaign is not a political before, it's a scientific campaign because the truth about African size is a geographical tour is clear
6: the drop
4: zinyeke zasinto ke lesimpela ke khona kakhulukazi ke masikhuluma lona ke lolu daba kune draft ke impela ke bayiphakamisile kakhulukazi kuyona ke le yama resolutions abazowathatha kulona ke usuku lamhlanje sicaphunile nje njengoba nje nje kuzona ke indaba zakhona lapha eMelika
6: promoting equal earth's projection and encouraging countries and international organizations to use it and other equal area projections changing educational tools by encouraging places of learning to use representations that more accurately reflect the true sizes of continents engaging tech platforms by urging global tech and digital companies to promote more accurate representations and setting a new global standard and wider promotion of the Correct the Map initiative around the world with the argument here that the effort is steeped in science rather than politics
5: we are asking the member states to move from Mercator map to the Equal Earth map. Why? First of all, it's clear, you know, Africa is not asking the privilege. We are not asking, the compassion. We are not asking something as a miracle. We would just want to have the real size what you have in the world in terms of geography. So we are asking the support, if all the member of state can support this initiative. All the member states have to know it's not a political deal before. It's a scientific deal. So as a scientific, so we have to support it.
4: Zinyeke zazinto ke lezi etheke zahlaloka kakhulukazi ke kulonakelo lodaba labethi ke khona the imap ke le esebenzisa ke khona ke laye koleni the Mercator map impela ke mosuka nje lapha kuyona ke equator iyakuvezela noma ke icishe ke iveze impela ke izwe lasene noma ke iAfrica as a continent ngempela ke incane kunalokhu ke yiyona ebese ke ilingana kakhulukazi.

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1: Couture projection, the distortion increases dramatically as one moves away from the equator. Africa straddles the equator, so it's comparatively less enlarged, while Europe, North America, Greenland and Russia are stretched substantially. The result is that Africa, Latin America and other equatorial regions appear much smaller relative to the northern regions than it really is.
2: So given the practical nature of this, the scientific nature of this, are you expecting any opposition to this text? It sounds like something that can be agreed on by consensus, but you're saying you're not sure?
3: You know, I'm academic before to be a politician. As academic, I say we have to have a large consensus possible because we are here at the UN, we never know.
1: The proposal.
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1: different purposes including navigation.
2: Representation, they always say, matters, right? And so how Africa is represented on a map also matters, does it not?
3: Yeah, I think the representation is very important for us. That's why we have this initiative right now. I think this initiative, after the last decision, resolution for the reparation, is one of the examples of the reparation what we are waiting for, for UN and of all the member states. And this representation is very important for African continent, for African people, because we are not asking a privilege. So our place in the world, you have to take our place.
2: And Minister, put very simply, Africa is bigger than people think.
3: I think
2: right?
3: So. Yes, of course.
2: I think this is the point.
3: Yes, of course. It's, Africa is, you know, it's clear. That's why I say it's not a political matter. It's
2: a fact.
3: It's a fact, yeah. It's, yeah.
1: Sure.
0: Zinyeke zezinto ke lezi etheke zahlalukana kulona ke usuku lanamhlanje siyozwa ukuthi ke nephaya iUN igcina ke ivota kanjani but ke into ezoqapheleka kakhulukazi ukuthi ke emaphike lawo mazwe 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
0: Msakazo ke wakho yezo hlelo sikeqa amagola drive show samsakazweni izwe sabana.
5: Yebo sabana, njani?
0: Eh molo baba siphilile wena?
5: Hey, you know, I think it's and also for as much as it's an interesting topic, well, the evidence has always been

0: if you look at travel from United Kingdom to France, it takes 45 minutes by train. I can transport to Africa, that can be that fast to get to another country. Maubuga analyzer ama world wars, it proximity of nations, because you know ama wars where people will march over the allied forces marched into another country. The German forces ama Nazi, I am marsha, they will walk to certain city and grab other cities. There's nowhere in history where America, Guma Arab countries where they will march. There's always there's a proximity between Nauma country. Now, Ibuya and Nanti Hambe Ichi, what fascinates us is in Africa. But about the question about geography, who are African. We should have people about our passion about space and geography and distances. Who can do this? Because one, it is evident. The evidence is still about countries. They can drive to each country. Border, it takes, I think, border Europe, also it's a city that separates our country. It's just how small. Our country. Like, for example, the German, they march into Russia, which means they were walking. It was a walkable distance, so it's just a playground. Where are people in the upper first method about geography who can even ask you that? And that they come in that information. We are just a playground, you see. It's not even relevant. Why United Nations of all people? Convention about the Muslims across the Africa. Why they don't have to go to hell? So what's the benefit of knowing their own permission? In the type of photography technology where you can measure distance by hours, you can measure, flying to Cape Town is this hour, this distance, and speed, you can calculate their own GPS route of this distance in which means of South Africa, it can be this speed. I think I know effort by even 2 hours of flight. You can drive same day near Manchester Airport. So information is irrelevant. I think it's just about who are trying to really use Africa as well, how it has been used.
1: I know. 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
1: 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Those are the students that we call the missing people. And it's only a small difference, mind you. A family might have a combined household income that exceeds 350K. But, that money on its own is not enough to run around, to run a household, and also take you guys to school. So that is the difference, and I think we must be clear on the fact that education is still not free, so we still have a long battle ahead of us.
0: Inhlangano yomphakathi Activist and Citizens Forum itifuna umengamelwa kuleli umnomzana Cyril Ramaphosa adedele imali engeziwe ezoxhasa ukwelulwa komsebenzi wekhomishana kaMadlanga. 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
4: 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We obviously want to win the game, but also like to say, like as you said, just to say thank you to the people of South Africa.
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Apartheid was a monopoly capitalism. Yabo, based on racial discrimination. Ukuthi ama big companies are owned by obani. 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
5: Obviously what we like to achieve is to win. We obviously want to win the game, but also like to say, like as you said, just to say thank you to the people of South Africa, because it hasn't always been the first one we didn't get to win, but like the numbers that they show up in the stadium and the vibe that's in there, we feel it and we see it. Even the people that can't afford to come when we're driving on the bus, and homeless people who just get up and when they see a bus and they scream, and people who make an effort to give others an opportunity to watch us play, that's also been really special. And I think, yeah, we spoke about it already, we know it's the last time, and this is the memory the people of South Africa will remember, but hopefully we can give them a good memory, and we want to say thank you not just by words but our efforts tomorrow.
4: Kari yena umdlalo odlala njengewinga kulona ke iqembu lasekhaya, iqembu lama Springboks uKhetha Lee Arendse uthi ke nabo bazimisele ke njengeqembu ukuthi ke bawine lo mdlalo wakusasa, noma ke bazi ukuthi ama All Blacks ayiqembu elizimisela kangakanani uma lisenkundleni.
6: Yeah, we know the All Blacks are a good attacking side, and we've put things into place to counter that, and yeah, I think the first test we focus more on them instead of us. So this time I think we focus more on ourselves, where we need to improve on, and yeah, I think we'll manage that.
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2: Yebo sabona.
1: Siphilile baba, singezwa kwena.
2: I appreciate almost I think topic that becomes with umuntu abe knowing about. I think it is Ubandeg was experience. But he move also actually how do we get better? How do you use ama numbers is who influence ngoba after politics kunama influencers of political direction who are capitalists yabo and the politics was who influence the society guy. But how then do we channel the South African society ukuthi ikwazi ukuresist the dominance of ama capitalists njengokuthi nje as Africans or South Africans night buying power. But that's why we decide that we in the same city now. I'll make an example. If I talk, I was to carry for what I want to design of churches day one. Yeah, God, part of presenting a design and the price, you or Cambridge now, the owner or Oxford. I think that how do you

0: going to a taxi rank or the supermarket and be successful, he is supported by 100% of that. What you and I know is he told to a marketing in London. That's the law, but a school manager off record. He and seven there and then told you, I'm sure it's the scheme taught us with anything in a petrol when I was touched by you. When I see support is there, what is it? Is a fact. That's another advantage in an SNI. So, okay, how do we then, Commissioner, channel about today? You would be about to know how to find them kids and then send government members. But kids, the job over a Vula Ichim is a pleasure. So, the people in the Negimala after the Ichim, I am preaching membership to Ichim and the Atoli Mali and after the Ichim and continue about because we are. We are not using our numbers against any rights. We be after press these capitalists who influence our policy.
1: No, Colonel Sexual of Sabang Jacon Sabang Jacul again, Agumlan, Spam, and Joya to SB, Libasagasim Tedukomisa, was a pendula, Gakulagas Gagwana Gabalalil, some sagas and Nizweb, Sutig and Alapa, what's up, or Lugushel, Lalil wins a gun again, Jofana, some sagas and Sabana.
2: Wow. Aboy and Tamako, Roxon and Homer.
1: Yes, Roxon.
2: Yeah, one of Tamako, Lady Kenny. Abandi Boshan is a car and policy. Yeah, in policy, Rog Toschel for me, Suti, who saw the 1994 with the pay and the deep language, Edge, or his wife. The policy here for me, the policy I is easy. Obama, Umukulama, politician, I refer my egg, I've changed Unketo Tiso, is a good food. 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
2: It is not because we have students that fall outside of the 350K target that has been placed. Those are the students that we call the missing people. And I know there's no difference, mind you. A fact that we might have a combined household income that exceeds 350K. But, say, I want to ask you, that money on its own is not enough to run around, to run a household, and also take you guys to school. So that is the difference, and I think we must be clear on the fact that education is still not free, so we still have a long battle ahead of us.
1: Inhlangano yomphakathi Activist and Citizens Forum ifuna umongameli wakuleli uMnumzana Cyril Ramaphosa adedele imali yengeziwe ezokwazi ukuxhasa ukululwa komsebenzi wekhomishana kamadlanga. 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
3: The commission has not even touched the Department of Correctional Services, the prosecuting authority, the judiciary, corruption in the municipality. The commission has not even started to unravel the dirty work of the Big Five syndicate and drug cartel.
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0: It amplified our position was also amplified by Statistics SA in their one of their recent reports, which indicated that more households were falling into poverty owing to rising costs. So this report by the Competition Commission again reaffirms what we've been saying.
1: One of the
2: Zinyaga has in Dogelia Simpelage Conum Sagazoring Wakwezwe, Pelage Bebuga Nagisimogela Paya, say Bizanje, Gwempiles and Gela Senegism African Jungle Manch, but game hole, Impelagames in Mning, 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
0: 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And so when you see these price increases, we always worry as to the extent to which there's a level of accountability. Now, just suppose food prices with electricity and water, because you can't prepare food without using water and electricity. And therefore, it just compounds the problem that we have in South Africa.
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5: Obviously, what we like to achieve is to win. We obviously want to win the game, but also like to say, like as you said, just to say thank you to the people of South Africa because it hasn't always, in the first one, we didn't get to win, but like the numbers that they show up in and the stadium and the vibe that's in there, we feel it and we see it. Even the people that can't afford to come when we're driving on the bus and homeless people who just get up and when they see a bus and they scream and people who make an effort to give others an opportunity to watch us play, that's also been really special. And I think, yeah, we spoke about it already. We know it's the last time.

0: And then this is the memory the people of South Africa will remember, but hopefully we can give them a good memory. And we want to say thank you, not just by words, but our efforts tomorrow.
1: Kanti-ke umdlalo odlala njengewinga kulona-ke qembu lamabhokobhoko Ketly Arense uthi-ke nakuba kama-All Blacks eyiqembu elizimisela-ke kakhulu-ke uma lisenkundleni uthi-ke kodwa bazoqinisekisa ukuthi-ke nakanjani ba unqoba lowa mdlalo.
2: Yeah, we know the All Blacks are a good attacking side and they've put things into place to counter that. And I think the first test we focus more on them instead of us. So this time I think we focus more on ourselves, where we need to improve on. And I think we'll manage that.
1: Namhlanje iqembu Richards Bay FC lizokwamukela amaZulu FC emdlalweni ebhethwe iPremiership. 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

0: 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the 30th of April 2026 the RAF has reverted to 2008 RAF 1 form claims rejected from 6 May 2022 onwards must now be resubmitted and using 2008 RAF 1 form for processing. The deadline for submissions is 30 September 2026. Claims resubmitted before this deadline will not prescribe or expire. Members of the public are encouraged to submit their claims early and allow sufficient time for processing. For assistance, please contact the RAF Contact Center at 087-820-1111. 087-820-1111 from Monday to Friday from 7:45 to 4:00 in the afternoon. The Road Accident Fund will remain committed to caring for and supporting claimants.
1: Guqula impilo yakho ngokuzivikela ungangenwa izifo ezingosomathuba nge-Immune Doctor. 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
2: That means the 22 minute past the 10 o'clock. I'm Sangazwe News, Bumzanzi, and Red Dots FM. 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

0: 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We weren't necessarily put in the best position to make the best decisions. You can't be hard on yourself for it. These were the cards that you were given, so you have to understand that these, like, that's not who you are. You know you're trying to be the best you can be, but that's all you can do. If you don't give it all you got, you're only cheating yourself. Give it all you got.
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1: 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Amanda Black ndizele wena masibemvakale ngoma le kaDumi Mkokstad ne Spirit of Praise, so bese singena ke kumculo wakho. 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